0: Hello.
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0: Who do you work with? Wow.
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1: 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I'm talking to you tomorrow.
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0: 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reject the admission. 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Either 2020/2021 or 2021/2022 academic season. Either stroke 2022/2023 or 2023/2024 or 2024/2025. Upon one, you want baby, either eject, reject, or accept. About to apply, silly women. 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
0: 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2020 to 2025 meaning 2020 to 2021 2021 to 2022 2022 to 2023 2023 to 2024 2024 to 2025 admission seasons who still have an old admission offer sitting untouched on their caps, that is Central Admissions Processing System profile. According to the notice, any candidate who failed to formally reject or terminate a previous admission risked being blocked from participating in 2026 admission exercise. In simple terms, that old offer you never acted on isn't harmless. It is now standing between you and a fresh admission this year. Standing between you and a fresh admission this year. Why this matter? Effect on candidate. Risk of outright disqualification. JAMB has made it clear that an unresolved past admission can lead to a candidate being blocked out of the 2026 admission process entirely. Two, multiple admission conflict. The Central Admission Processing system is designed to prevent a candidate from holding more than one active admission at a time. An old unterminated offer can flag your profile as already admitted, even if you never attended that institution. 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Institutions offering you admission this year may be unable to process it if your CAPS profile show a conflicting unresolved record from a previous academic season. Confusion and loss of opportunity. Many candidates genuinely forget about old offer from years back, only to discover too late that is quietly costing them a spot they have worked hard for in the current circle. 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
6: Assalamu alaikum wa rahmatullahi wa barakatuh. Special announcement. The Association for Hajj and Umrah Operators of Nigeria, AHUN, hereby passing this fatal information to the public. The Saudi government has fixed 26th of September 2026 as deadline for all payments for Hajj 2027. Therefore, pilgrims are kindly advised to make their full payment on or before the fixed date. Contact AHUN accredited agents, which their names will be listed in the Punch newspaper that will be released on Monday, August 31st, 2026. To book for Hajj 2027. For more information, contact AHUN Zonal Office at number 6 Oladipupo Oduwole Street, Ojodu, Lagos. 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Pay on time. Delay is dangerous.
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1: 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The Association for Hajj and Umrah Operators of Nigeria, AHUN, hereby passing this fatal information to the public.
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0: 26th of September 2026
1: as deadline for all payments for Hajj 2027. Therefore, pilgrims are kindly advised to make their full payment
0: on or before the fixed date.
1: Contact AHUN accredited agent,
0: which their names will be listed in the Punch newspaper that will be released on Monday, August 31st, 2026.
1: To book for Hajj 2027.
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1: 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Afe kaje maje mafia. You okay? Your overthinking is too much. At least this man has wives now. Haba, lakpa taba laji. I mean, once of air, I mean, lakpa taba laji. 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
0: baba ti

Lagos Country Family Tuna, good afternoon and welcome to Lagilo 96.7 FM. Okay, Gaju, okay, the Oga at the top radio station. We thank Chineke, Almighty God, who make him possible. Without him, possible can't for us to stand up for here this blessed day, afternoon. It will be Monday afternoon. Yes, country families, we get plenty tourists who will go knock on this afternoon. But before we begin knock on the tourist, I want first of all congratulate and carry congratulations Lobia, knock the Osun State Governor, the dancing governor, Michael Jackson of Osun State. Congratulations, Governor Ademola Adeleke, for as he take he come out as winner for inside the Osun State. And I also congratulate others too. We join body too to run on top of this governorship election. God Almighty go help all of una to succeed for everything we una chuk on a hand on top. But make una remember to put things in order so that our country, Nigeria, to go turn to somewhere where we say we will talk better on top. Okay, my own name na Chichi Chikito, and I don't come again with the tourist to knock on this afternoon. No touch your radio because plenty tourists are day here. But before you touch your radio, make I knock you this one. And before I knock you this one, make I ask you the men and then we be say that they call themselves a husband. They say, oh, gini ne medono, gini yado. Kilon shele gangana. 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To, senu mutane na. I ask a Hausa question, I ask a Yoruba question, I ask a Igbo question. Because you got one tori what we see for here. And inside that tori country family so. We are say one man now in there don't catch for Kogi police, them don't catch one man now. Arrest the man will be Jacob Irewa. Because of why? He carry petrol from in Okada. Take a poor woman where he call him wife. Con shano put to make he take a bond the man. I don't understand. That's in government. See face. I don't understand my people. Because how man will marry person go take a carry fire for the wife body to burn the wife when them touch light the matter according to as it take it happen. They say shele for inside the berida irawo for inside Owuru estate where they for fellele for inside the Lokoja. They say this man oh naim we do waiting invest. They say they don't know the kind verse will catch the man because the wife oh, where they take care of the house, the wife carries some clothes, then we'll be saying fee say the husband know they wear again. He carry those cloths, go outside, come go put fire, burn the cloth. As he put fire, burn the cloth, now the man come back and see, and when they burn the cloth, come outside and say, why they burn the cloth? He does say, ah, my dear, I didn't say, no, they wear the cloth again. Now the man say, who know they wear the cloth? Okay. As you take a put fire, burn this cloth, now so I go take a fire, burn you. The woman didn't say, na play, my people. Well, I didn't say, na play, the man, they talk. Now the man, waka go behind packing your car down, my people. Go come out to petrol from inside in your kada. Run immediately, go carry the petrol, throw in wife for put fire. But we thank God to say in wife will survive the attack. And as I talk to her now, all the bonbon where they the woman body, the woman there for Honey Gold Hospital, where they for Felele. No be Felele, but no here. Felele for inside the local jar. According to the informative, we come out from the mouth of the Tokotoko person for inside the Kogi State police them. Where be ASP Salisu Afusat? I ain't come out can't talk the to you. He talks that the thing surprise everybody too. But he talks so make them no worry. Say this man he don't their hand now. And then don't they let chasenas at chasena plus nyopata siana. What in that man to see women can come go garu or war? To the extent. Because his wife born clothes when no they wear again. When wife thing say no they wear again. He can't go come out of petrol from inside your kada. Poor in wife come put matches. I don't understand though the thing where they happen for this world now, top husband and wife matter. It is a surprise person. I'm telling you honestly, my people. Anyways, now inside punch people at the Tori day, we had them talk. We say, man, arrested for setting wife on fire in Kogi State. May God Almighty never allow us to come across person who will set us on top of fire. Amina, ya,
Allah. But smoke will go up then for come back again and drink water finish. We'll go enter another tour. Advert don't reach. Okay, smoke will go. All right, but so smoke will go advert. When we come back, we'll go continue on top of the tour. Smoke will not touch on our radio. Will they come back?

0: Christ country families, now welcome back. Another Tori Tanda put for here now. Where we say the Tori just make me the surprise. And I won't take this opportunity to tell all of una webby girls. When I did drive past Ekuola yesterday, I see inside motor with one of my friends. And I see some girls. Yeah, they tell Bosuna. I see some girls, they line up like this for that Kuala area. I come, they ask my friend, say, these girls, what did they come they do here? Now she laugh, come tell me, say, them be special commodity. As they line up there, they wait for person we go carry them go. At times, I don't understand what thing they do, girls. Because I wonder, as you know, they fear, person where you know, from nowhere, I go just come, and I go prize. He go carry you, go, he go lie down on top. I don't understand. Now, this story, what I won't tell her now, he shall for inside Adamawa. On the 14th of this August, Adamawa police, they don't capture the man. The man, a 27 years old man, and the thing shelley for inside the one hotel where they for Girei local government area of Adamawa state. They said this is a 27 years old guy. He carry one lady go hotel. As he carry the lady go hotel, then they for inside the hotel, and the hotel name self now No Vex Hotel. No Vex Hotel, but as the guy carry the lady go No Vex Hotel, call it No Vex Hotel again. Converse when two of them they quanta for inside the hotel room. So he bring out knife from his pocket, take chuku the young lady. As he chuck and finish, the girl fall. When the girl they shout, nine people waiting inside the hotel. The staff them come from there. Then call police. Police come. When police go come, they see the girl. The boy don't take knife. Design all her body. The girl there for grand. Blood full everywhere. Now in the rush, carry the girl go hospital. As they reach the hospital, now there, now in doctor take a look at the girl. As he look the girl finish, he come talk say the girl don't die. My people, he said the girl don't die. When they go ask the boy, what he make him can't do that kind thing. He said true in do. They ask her, you do have been no do. The boy thought say true na in do and say na in shuku am we make him can't die. And I can't use this opportunity. They ask all of now where they listen to me say, Che, what do we want to do for this world again? Because now devil they learn work for hand of a human being. And I don't know, devil know if he do this kind thing now. If they learn work now for hand of a human being. May God Almighty help us. So anyways, police nab 27 year old over fatal hotel stabbing in Adamawa. They don't catch him now. He don't the police people hand. Whereas the girl where carry go hotel, the girl Kuma, she don't die. What till we go call this kind one, my people, I beg. If you sabi what to go call this kind one, where the girl boy do, if you tell me, make I know. I take God beg you. Because I don't understand the kind of way they happen inside this place now. Anyways, we don't tell another story. Plenty tourists still food here, but now go see the call. They enter inside, mock with the do it in. Follow the rub mind on top of the matter. We shall mark instantly in Okwaye. Why would the waka they go front with immediate alacrity and without wastement of time? Another Tori can come out here again, my people. That one this time around, they say one woman where they don't sabi name. Now in they see inside church where she don't die. For church where they for Obelewo area of Oshogbo inside Oshun State. Where they see the woman inside the church where she don't die, they don't see the woman left hand. According to information where punch people carry come out here, the Nigerian police force public of Igwe Mad officer Annie Iniedu now he can talk this one on Sunday yesterday when all of them follow waka go the place where they see the woman dead body. According to investigate what they say, then they do, they say this woman, they say we die for inside the church. They say na court then cut them. They say investigation come out say the woman know then cut them like meat. Well, then cut him like meat when he die. Well, while her left hand, while her left hand, they don't see their left hand again. They don't cut the left hand small, and they don't know who carry the left hand. Where they cut small, carry the left hand, waka go. And they talk say the death will surround the death will surround that woman. They say they don't know the thing where they behind the killing. We come make them to the level where we say then kill and finish. Come cut her left hand, come out. What is the left hand do? Nobody sabi. In short, they don't carry the dead body go inside the mortuary, go keep them. They don't keep them for mortuary. I don't understand, though. I beg go, who do they do? 0912370867540. When I'm at Tatayami, I beg you. Just pick a call. Everybody want get money, kill the person. Are you people to kill the wheel? He can't you. He say, why? He say, wonder. He say, why? Because I don't understand at all. I still can't understand it. I still can't understand it. Hello.
1: Hello. Auntie Chichi, good afternoon.
0: Good afternoon. Chichi,
1: Chico, Chico, San Diego.
0: Yeah, go to Kwagi.
1: Eh, oh, one day one, Ija Neku.
0: Hey, Ija, Keko no me.
1: Afuma o. Nyem chori isi nyeba o na. 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
0: Abi?
1: Because the Bible kuriye, at last day, there will be wicked upon wicked, wickedness will multiply. So that's what is happening on the earth and on the earth.
0: Okay.
1: So yini lena ya buchi meke nyina nya ko nya wala na aja nya na aja ya pacharanya.
0: Na pacharanya.
1: Ya pacharanya. 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Oh, tama ka ma he ja qualify here.
0: Ah wow.
1: Oh, chipu ni anya ka that is it.
0: Ah wow.
1: Nya wala ngare wiwe le onye ke jiri fuel tinye nwunye ma no kutra akwa na adege mma. I think that maybe those plot will fail you. One is used to go again. Let us say I'm by your car. You get you. Munye munye ya.
0: Amen. Alright, my sister talk say now the signs of the last days. The one way if I also want to talk and they go say na karechendu niya. Yoruba go say irole aye. You know. Wanjedebe, according to Ibu, he said, I in the cause this way, we say wickedness they increase every day. But so let me look that place. Tori day here again, where they talk, say one soldier will be woman. Now, his boyfriend don't kill you. His boyfriend kill him after he find out, say the soldier, he go they do Ponkrayon for another place apart from him. Who they there?
2: Who girl?
0: A cat song. Amisa.
2: Olu kote ni Ojiomo West lati United States of Ile Tutu Academy.
0: Oda.
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0: Thank you, Eshegon. 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Who did it again?
3: Hello.
0: Hello, sir.
3: Omo Babolaji, Ajibola, Ademola Okila.
0: Maga, welcome.
3: Yeah, you know, the man we're talking now, say Kilikili, he used to talk like Kilikili. Is it Kilikili story you go hear every time?
0: He Kilikili.
3: If I heard it very well, I think the person died inside church. Am I right or right? That's terrible. And they carry their finger go. Where they carry and go? Now, wow. We are walking now, making a look back. Oh. So are you and me and Google when you are lot to lose it? None of us shall be victim of such in Jesus' name.
0: Amen. Thank you, sir. Who did it again? I don't care for the matter. If you go here, Nakili, Ikwe here, Nakili. Does it mean that we Nigerians we don't turn to Kili Willy Kenwachuku? I see one to Nana again. When I Kogi State, they say it happened. Two women will be saying one man married them. Yala redo abe rinka.
4: Oman lagbara.
0: O lagbara.
4: Olaide Adebayo yala redo.
0: E kabo ma.
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0: yala
4: re do ni
0: Eshe Gonsa. And that's the way they hear. We hear say one man for inside Kogi State, he married two women. As he married two women, my people, the two women, then they together. One day, two of them come begin fight. As they fight inside the Tori, they fight. As they fight, the next thing, their husband come back, everybody come back, family come back, then they settle the quarrel, everybody forgive each other. But they thought, say, the following day, two of them come waka go farm. As they go farm, the two of them, they say one of them, where her name, Nakadija, too. He come go carry knife, go attack the first wife, where be Ramatu. He carry knife, shuku shuku Ramatu from back. And as they talk to Nana, Ramatu don't die. Khadija, as they talk, they look for Nana because they say, as he do that thing, he run away, come out from the area, Kwabadaya. And they thought, say, this is Ramatu, they don't bury him now. Ramatu don't enter ground according to Islamic writing. Eh, my people. Okay, now, but so who did there? Me nobody did there. Moku waka de go our father house. Hello, the cola.
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0: 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back again to give una tori but I take God almighty beg una stop killing human being like you so that things will go kill you too. It no go follow you to kill you. God the Almighty go deal with honor. I salute all of them now. The Jira they don't enter. I made them come up we hear from them. Whether they get anything for now today. This is how we say they go dress again. Like say, one do the wedding again. I need money. I need money. I need money. I need money. I need money. I need money. I need money. I need money. I need money. I need money. I need money. I need money. I need money. I need money. I need money. I need money. I need money. I need money. I need money. I need money. I need money. I need money. I need money. I need money. I need money. I need money. I need money. I need money. I need money. I need money. I need money. I need money. I need money. I need money. I need money. I need money. I need money. I need money. I need money. I need money. I need money. I need money. I need money. I need money. I need money. I need money. I need money. I need money. I need money. I need money. I need money. I need money. I need money. I need money. I need money. I need money. I need money. I need money. I need money. I need money. I need money. I need money. I need money. I need money. I need money. I need money. I need money. I need money. I need money. I need money. I need money. I need money. I need money. I need money. I need money. I need money. I need money. I need money. I need money. I need money. I need money. I need money. I need money. I need money. I need money. I need money. I need money. I need money. I need money. I need money. I need money. I need money. I need money. I need money. I need money. I need money.

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1: 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I want one UK, one Wale, one Anglo. What an interest in you, Abu Kemika in that day. 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
0: Yes. 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
2: She's young in
1: bang. 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I'm talking about I was just 24 years. 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
1: Yes, a cabo, what you want, le, no, laughing law, Taja. I let you know, she's on work, but you are on let it boom or latte con. I'm not in Mr. Ibirunke, a DM me, Philip, to the little fool. I'm sorry, on it by Rimo, Nipa, and Riajo, Los Rayleigh in South Korea, Papa Jula, when you're on work, greener pasture. Don't wait, Latti Tiraka, get your door, Latti Jafata Fata, Latti, we pick our number, Philip Cookie. You mean I do, busy, I know Latin sorrow, the Lori Latte.
2: You can know what permanent missing. So, but I want by now, ah, boy, you then shit that down. What loss is that Korea money connection? Musiba Musawa. But that mean interest. Oh, my, what low my bad bread? You Japan today. So, look, you know, Japan don't know. Then, but that mean, Raye, Tebati Loshi, Loshiwa. But at that time, Mutin passport. Because Mutiman travel Africa country.
1: Okay.
2: Yes, that's your dog. Mutiman travel Africa country. So, I'm a lawyer, I'm Ghana.
1: Okay.
2: So, money passport. What's up, one passport? But of my to be a month, but I back with his idea.
1: South Korea,
2: what he lay. Money me a planet, one law. So, what to every local problem to bad down? Why pay local business to say, oh, ni shame on. Also, I see, advise me here. But you have this experience anyway.
1: Hey, no, battle.
2: We thank God. When you try, when they try, no lie. It's not easy, ni.
1: No, I do not. Tori, kasi mo gawo ni kwe. 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Eh no, ni money. 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Lati
2: ba. 120,000 on charge me no number lower me no doing.
1: Ticket.
2: Owo visa.
1: Odo oni.
2: That's 2004.
1: Okay, so gbogbo
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2: Pastor church in help me and okay. 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
1: Travel with the Tuesday to then on a Kani Lagel 96.7 FM. 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And when you think Kansiwambe at Abiodun Michael, and I'm watching live and direct from Ring Road. Your Madi Adeniji, so it be South Korea ladies are so beautiful and they are racist at times. Live ni
2: Itaewon
1: last 2015 to 2017 of his own 2027 be only equipped to on a kidnapping fast train everywhere in South Korea. Ejeka wo asha South Korea. Ti South Korea ba ko ri killer won kan ti killing kan ta kokko bi yin na.
2: Ti won ba ti kokko kid yin ayan seyan. After that means what is your name?
1: Okay.
2: The bass of who come in Philip. Okay. Pamagoso?
1: Give me to Pamagoso.
2: 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So
1: tijan.
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2: 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Oh, test a same belay, you are there, Korea, and Mole,
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2: yes. The next is
1: Lime more,
2: so come get Korea, I am walking by him. Oriki, any Korea, Kuale, Professor, Buffet,
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2: 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Where can you what is sorrow, ye? Woman, you be there. Woman, you
1: go.
2: 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You meet him, Wani, and ye.
1: Let go.
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0: Yes, 24.
2: Young in by about found door to boy only, Lori to travel the twins. About me for money, man. Man, I like that one. I want to better pay anywhere, monkey day, monkey go job.
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0: 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Thank you very much.
2: One day, South Korea, Kinte Jekello, Afagun, Taman, so
1: I don't want to let you sort of, but you want to rain in sort of.
0: But she do not see. No, I do more.
1: Oh, do let them on the King Pam Mumilu.
0: Tebashin kan to ba dun because one the Korea will never want you. From ba on ba te ba te hot tabi pe won wa disappointed.
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1: So Nigeria won't die.
0: Like this very program, love this very program. At the same time, your comments are very important and share this very program. Esther Oladipupo is here. I'm Victor Pius Azubike. Welcome on board.

0: All right, my guest is live. My guest is the Labour Party chieftain, Obedient Movement, Sunday Oni Initiative. He's also an executive member of Sunday Oni Initiative, Honorable JJ Ibukun. You are welcome, sir.
1: Good evening, Mr. Pius. Good evening, Oyo State. Good evening, Nigeria. And good evening, good people of Osun State.
0: Good people of Osun State. Wow. Thanks for joining us.
1: Thank you, sir.
0: How is Labour Party? Okay, let's start from the national. How is Labour Party national? Hope everything is fine.
1: Well, everything is fine.
0: The days of Abure, from Abure to Baba Papa, from Papa now to Senator, I think Usman.
1: Yeah, you can see that the coast is clear now, and the rabble rousers have gone to either sleep or still slumbering. So Labour Party is cool. You see, Mr. Powers, that before now, almost every week or almost every day, you hear Labour Party in the news.
0: Seriously,
1: but you know,
0: in days of Aburi, something else.
1: But for the past few months now, you see that at least Labour Party has been able to give you presenters some news to read apart from them. So so Labour Party now is cool from the national down to the states.
0: Okay, and the state, it seems this state seems to be quiet. That's Labour Party or your state. Seems to be a little bit quiet after the massive defeat.

0: we agree with me that it was a massive defeat.
1: What do you mean by massive defeat?
0: During the last election.
1: No, what do you mean by massive defeat?
0: Your party got no seats. That's talking about the Senate, Federal House of Rep, the State House of Assembly, talking about Mr. Peter Obi as well.
1: Yeah.
0: You know, it was a defeat, you know, all the way. So after that massive defeat, coming down to your state, yeah, seems everything was just everything looks somehow cool.
1: Now, using the word massive defeat, Mr. Pius, I see you as an opposition now. Because using the word massive defeat is not massive defeat.
0: Was it not a massive?
1: It wasn't massive defeat, because what do you call massive defeat?
0: Okay.
1: All right. Now, PDP, I want PDP, the then PDP, I want them in my ward. Ward 2, only your local government. So what do you mean massive defeat? Labour Party came second after APC.
0: That's your word.
1: My word.
0: Politics is local.
1: No, yeah, politics is local. So yeah. I'm just giving you my word. So because Yoruba people will say, "Toma dash your phone it all like, charity begins at home." So I want PDP, the almighty PDP, then in my word. And then, in fact, I could have gone ahead to win APC my word. Because when they saw that we're winning, the PDP started shooting gun at Abbe Technical School.
0: Wow.
1: And then they scattered everywhere, and everybody ran for their lives. I jumped fence with my friend here
0: during the 2020.
1: So what do you mean massive defeat? Labour Party and Peter Obi won them. All right, won your most in the first place. Labour Party won in UI. All right, University of Ibadan. Labour Party won in Poly. So what are we saying? The students massively voted for Labour Party and Peter Obi. In the first place, for the first time in history, you know they added some units, you know, some units or some wards, you know, in 2003, you know, INEC added units, you know, more than before. There is a place called Tasca, along Akala Expressway.
0: Akala Express,
1: oh yes, I oversaw that the counting of that election. Labour Party came first there.
0: First.
1: It's on record. So anybody, any voter who is hearing me now or listening to me, all right, who voted along that filling station, Tasca filling station, you know, there's a unit there, there's a polling unit there, you know, a new polling unit, you know, beside this school, there is a school there, Jordan Duke.
0: Okay.
1: All right, Labour Party won there. And so this is an open thing. I oversaw the counting. I oversaw it, you know, with our agents. They won. So what are you saying, massive defeat?
0: Okay, let's look at...
1: 6.3 million, Obi had 6.3 million, the first presidential candidate to have that in Nigeria, who will come out first time, 6.3. So what is massive defeat?
0: All right, let's quickly talk about the primaries.
1: Yes,
0: it's like there was no rancor all through, you know, during the last primaries.
1: Yes,
0: it was like so peaceful. What happened?
1: Which primaries?
0: Oh, your state. That's Labour Party. The primaries. Primaries or consensus?
1: No, primaries.
0: Okay, it was so peaceful.
1: It will be it is so strange. It will be strange because Nigerians are not used to peaceful election, either internal or external. So when there is election, all right, Nigerians are used to now they must brandish cutlass, they must shoot guns. So it is always as if we are in Goshen. All right, when people see a peaceful atmosphere, or when they see a party or organizing a peaceful election, and they're like, wow, is it consensus, is it primaries? Indeed, it was primaries.
0: Wow.
1: And it's online. We had the video. All right, so we covered it. People came, and then the governorship candidate, all right, that's honorable Inshola Thompson, all right, came top. All right,
0: wow.
1: And so he's the governorship candidate of Labour Party, you know, as it is now. All right, we call him Italiano. Yes.
0: All right, let's quickly talk about the obedient, because the obedient movement seems not to be existing here in Oyo State.
1: Yeah.
0: Since the defection of Peter Obi to NDC,
1: yes,
0: is obedient movement still existing here?
1: Obedient movement is still existing.
0: Not in Labour Party.
1: Obedient movement is still existing in Labour Party. What we have in obedient movement is two factions now.
0: Two factions.
1: Oh yes.
0: Two factions.
1: Two factions of obedient movement.
0: Breaking news.
1: Yeah. It's not the breaking news. And if you say it's the breaking news, it's the breaking news, because I'm talking from a point of fact.
0: Two factions.
1: And anybody can come and debunk it. Two factions now in Oyo State, and as a matter of fact, not only in Oyo State, in other states, because Peter Obi has not managed, all right, the obedient movement very well, and the two factions are

0: orphan, you know, or like a sheep without shepherd. All right, so he adopted the obedient movement, all right, from Labour Party into his own initiative, so that it won't look as if he is taking, he's imitating or taking obese. Obedient. That is why you call it Sunday Oni initiative.
1: Akin Akinyemi will not agree with you.
0: Well, Akinyemi cannot agree with me. Not agree with me because Ayo Akinyemi now is a candidate.
1: He's a candidate.
0: He's a candidate now.
1: Well, he's the leader of obedient.
0: You cannot be cannot be a leader and be a candidate. You cannot be a leader of obedient movement and at the same time be a candidate. Where will you have that tenacity, the energy, the time? All right, to run the two.
1: Don't forget. Akinyemi is listening now.
0: Of course, Adam Zemse, and this is JJ Ibuku talking. All right, I am the publicist and the PR of obedient movement in Oyo State. All right, till today, do you understand? We started this movement together in 2022, and we can count ourselves. All right, both those are alive now and those are dead. May God rest their souls. All right, and so now we know our impact, and that's why we're saying now. Look at it, Mr. Pius.
1: Okay.
0: Now, for the past few months, all right. Vis-a-vis 2022 or 2023, can you compare the energy of the obedient movement, you know, to 2023? No, and that's why some of us have said, okay, let's move, all right, into Sunday Oni initiative. And Sunday Oni is a member, a prominent member who delivered for Labour Party. So why throwing away, all right, the baby and the bathing water? All right, so let's have this structure continue.
1: You said Obi could not manage the obedient movement very well.
0: Yes.
1: What do you really mean?
0: Well, now, let me give you an example.
1: Okay.
0: As it is, and this is why I'm made bold to say to anybody anywhere. All right, I am a businessman. All right, I run my business by myself, and I am on the air, and I'm saying it categorically, I'm boldly, and I can be challenged. I spent my money for Peter Obi. Obi never spent a kobo for me. You understand? So, of course, I am not. Of course, politics is not where you go and buy recharge card or you go and buy phone and tell them they should give you receipt. So I am not calling. This is not a matter of okay. Now is JJ asking Obi to refund him or is it because there's no money there? That's why no. I still spent my money till today. Do you understand? All right, till today. Do you understand? So he. Apart from money, the Jabu people will say Ajo Ojowo law. Do you understand? If as a leader, all right, you cannot care for your followers. Do you know that His Excellency Peter Obi since 2023 that we had that election? He has not come to Oyo State to say thank you to the obedient movement. Wow. I start to be challenged. Anybody can come out to say that.
1: Wow.
0: This is JJ Buku talking on air. He has not. Neither our leader, Yunus Atanko. Dr. Yunus Atanko has not come to your state. They have not been to any southwest state. I don't know about the north. I don't know about the east. I am talking about, you know, where I reside, and I'm talking within my terrain. They have not, and we have raised this question.
1: Perhaps your party worked for Governor Shehima Akinde during the last election.
0: Is Peter Obi a governorship candidate or a presidential candidate?
1: A presidential candidate.
0: So now, what is, and this is what we are saying, that okay, now some of us, apologies, don't know politics. Because politics, all right, simple philosophy of politics says that there is what is called substitution through alienation. Do you understand? And then again, there is something called in politics that is called when you aligning for balancing. You align for balance. Look at what happened in Osun State.
1: We'll come to that. Very
0: beautiful.
1: Soon.
0: So now, if after 2023, again, Mr. Pius, I know you understand Yoruba very well, and my fathers and my mothers at home understand Yoruba very well. Yini yini can he shame me?
1: Taba yini
0: and
1: shame me.
0: Yini yini can he shame me? So now, when I we risked our lives, I just told you. I don't know if I've told you before. I jumped fence when they were shooting at the presidential election at Abe Technical School. Otonelewe, I am mentioning names of where I stood with my friend here, all right, to get the vote of Peter Obi. When they were shooting, I had to jump fence. I had to enter into a dog's den. Do you understand? So now, if that was, he was here, the DPO of Orita, all right, and the police, You know, after

0: shooting, mistook him for the shooter, and they had to take him into their van until the candidate, our candidate then, Ilelabayo, Honorable Ilelabayo, I was the one that called Ilelabayo that, okay, okay, this is happening. Ilelabayo had to call the DP of Orita, who is a woman then, to say, no, no, what's happening? My guys are not the one that's shooting. And then they verified and they released him. So if we had gone through all that ordeal, and then I have a leader who thinks that he's going to come in 2027 again to come and cajole me, and others.
1: Do you say cajole?
0: That's cajoling, and that's manipulation. That is manipulation. So if I risk my life for you, all right, and then since 3.5 years ago, you have not come to South. Do you know when Obi came to Oyo State? The only time Obi will come to Oyo State is either he has come to come and greet Olubadan. And I and Akiyemi were the one that led him to Olubadan. I have the pictures on my phone if you want to see it here. Do you understand? Now, after that, he didn't come. The next time he came to Oyo State was to come and do coalition with APM and ADC and co.
1: All right, we'll go on a very short commercial break. That's Honorable JJ Ibukun, LP Chieftain, Obedient Movement, now Sunday Uni Initiative. In fact, the executive member of Sunday Uni Initiative is live. Join us live on Facebook, Lagilu FM 96.7. We are live. Drop your comment, share this very program, love this very program. And at the same time, your comment is very important. We'll go on a very short commercial break. I'll be back soon.
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0: 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Oh, yeah, me, Buluwatife, thank you. 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Adewumi Kazeem, thank you. 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I have a Honorable JJ Bukun live. LP Chieftain, Obedient Movement, Sunday Oni Initiative. One of the executive member, you are welcome once again, sir.
1: Thank you very much,
0: sir. Let's quickly look at Osun State.
1: Yes.
0: Just in a jiffy, our time is fast spent.
1: Yes.
0: As the outcome of that election should not just be celebrated or criticized, but should be studied.
1: Yeah.
0: Let's look at the lessons in view of the vote buying, grassroots mobilization.
1: Yes.
0: Acceptability of the candidates, talking about the structure as well, so on and so forth.
1: Yes.
0: The lessons and the take home as 2027 approaches.
1: Yes.
0: So, what's your take?
1: My take is simple.
0: Hmm.
1: The people have spoken and they've spoken loud.
0: Loud.
1: Power belongs to the people.
0: Hmm?
1: And I think the Osun people should adopt that mantra now from PDP. All right? Power to the people. So they should take that mantra from PDP now, because in a very long time, Osun said to Nigeria, or they showed to Nigeria that things can be done and can be done properly. And this is what we have been saying all this while, that when a people are determined, they can move mountains.
0: When they are determined.
1: When they are determined. Who is a politician without the people?
0: Should we are determined?
1: They were determined, even in the face of armor tank, even in the face of guns. There is a particular governor from the Middle Belt who came, you know, he's an APC governor. The Lion of Edo, who came, all right, with thugs, with ammo tank, and whatever. As a matter of fact, that is even an anomaly on its own, because you cannot come into another person's terrain as if you are at war. That's another matter entirely. Mm. Who came and the thugs were boasting on the street of Osun that they were going to do this, they were going to do that, they were going to do that. But trust the Yoruba people, trust the Osun people. Osun State is the cradle, all right, of Yoruba in the first place. And so they are not going to sit or open their eyes and see the heritage of Yorubas, all right, just been eroded or taken away or rubbished. And so the Osun people stood. And don't forget, I don't know, and I'm not talking politically now, I'm just talking straight, all right? Osun is where the Oni of Ife is.
0: Of course.
1: So I don't know where Baba belongs, all right? But I'm saying that he's a cradle. So we're not going to open their eyes, either as Osun people or as Yoruba people, for, you know, to just have that kind of a mess that they will have in other states. I know Osun people are saying that, hey, Osun is not like Rivers, where you just come and then bamboozle everybody, buy votes, and then send the NYSC guys away, and they cut away ballot box and whatever. Mr. Bowers, they shared money.
0: Yeah,
1: they shared 50,000 naira. Some shared 30k. Do you understand? And the truth is this, I'll be factual. Accord shared money. Accord party shared money.
0: That's Adeleke.
1: Oh yes. We will be lying to ourselves to believe that the two parties were sent.
0: Mm.
1: Oh yes.
0: The two parties were not sent.
1: The two parties were not sent. What
0: money.
1: Do you mean? What do you mean? It will only take some prune to believe that. Accord shared money. APC shared money. But the thing is this.
0: But should we accept that fact that vote buying is that's talking about vote buying,
1: yes,
0: is becoming an element of electioneering in Nigeria.
1: It has become already.
0: But is that not too bad?
1: It has become already. Unfortunately, it's not only in Nigeria. They do both vote buying in the UK too and in the US. So it's not only in Nigeria. It's just that Nigerians overdo.
0: Mm.
1: Yes, we overdo everything. You understand? When we are Christians, we want everybody to know that we are Christians. Overnight,
0: we saw Muslim, them sharing rice.
1: Yeah, so they will share it.
0: On the street of
1: On the street, they will share it, but they won't,
0: sharing money,
1: they
0: sharing
1: won't do that in UK. But is there vote buying everywhere in the world? There is. You understand? And then what's played out for Adeleke is this. His goodwill. He is someone people love. And this is what we tell our leaders. When you do the right thing, even if you spend 6 months in office, it is enough for people to vote for you the next time. Do you understand? How do you explain a governor who pays salary on time? How do you explain a governor who is not owing pensioners? How do you explain a governor who did roads that have been abandoned for the past 30 years? But,
0: remember, Mr. President said,
1: yes,
0: that's pushed more money into the state.
1: And then,
0: that should not be a
1: then,
0: big deal.
1: And then when you not justify, if I collect money from you, if you say JJ build the house for me, and you are not in Nigeria, and you keep sending money, you keep spending money, whatever I ask you, you keep giving me, even in advance.
0: Because all right, no governor.
1: Shouldn't I justify the money you are sending to me if I am a good person?
0: No, that governor is expected to owe salary.
1: And that is why Adeleke has done. And some governors are still not still owing salaries.
0: No governor is owing salary.
1: What do you mean?
0: Tell me the state. None of the governors are owing salaries.
1: I am not going to go into that. So you go and find out.
0: With the money, Mr. President is pushing.
1: You are only being magnanimous.
0: No, I must tell you the fact.
1: Do you understand? Now go to the north.
0: Okay.
1: Go to some states. Do you understand? So you are only being magnanimous with these governors. And then again, no state governor. But here it is. But some state governors are still owing, and they are still locking, and they are still holding on to local government money. What are they using that money for? Jonathan, go to some local governments, even here in your state, in shambles. Go to some schools in some local governments in this state, in shambles. So what happened? What worked for Adeleke is his goodwill.
0: Okay.
1: Nobody saying that is 100%.
0: We're not even shocked that APC got about 444,815. Some Nigerians said they were shocked.
1: I was not shocked.
0: Okay.
1: Because
0: they were expecting something below.
1: Yeah, they couldn't even have gotten that, even though because of they induced people with money. So money played, you understand, some factor, and then bullying played another factor too. And then again, how do you expect like 10 leaders, APC leaders, all right, traveling down from wherever to Osun? Do you know how many governors that were in Osun? Do you know how many armor tank that was in Osun? Do you know when we are not in Sambisa, when we are not at war? Do you know how many commissioners of police that were deployed to Osun?
0: Against right.
1: One man, and that man still won. And that tells you that he's a good man there. The people love him. As well as I said, the people have spoken. Power to the people. Oh, yes.
0: All right. It's 96.7 Lagilu FM. Honorable JJ Ibukun is live in the studios of Lagilu FM. We'll go on a very short commercial break. We'll be back soon.
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0: Which way, Nigeria? Which way to go? 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JJ Bukun is live in the studios of Lagelu FM. It's an LP Labour Party chieftain, Obedient Movement, Sunday Oni Initiative, one of the executives. So during the 2023 general election,
1: yes,
0: especially during the Guba election, there was an alliance between the Labour Party,
1: yes,
0: Oyo State, yes, and PDP, Oyo, yes, State then.
1: Yes.
0: Should we expect such come 2027 general election?
1: Well, if you're asking that kind of question, I think it is the leadership
0: okay
1: of Labour Party in Oyo State, all right, and I have a chairman, an able chairman, in the person of Alhaji Sadiq Ataeshe, who has been holding on the party through thick and thin. When money was there, when money was not there, all right, he has been funding the party. So he is the one, and the leadership of, are you saying PDP or APM now?
0: Now APM.
1: APM. So the leadership of APM and the leadership of LP will say that, and they will tell us where we're going. But if you're asking me as an individual, JJ, get us that, I will say there may not be.
0: There may not be
1: an alliance.
0: If you're but there were gains then. What were the gains?
1: Well, because what do you mean gains?
0: Perhaps a special assistant.
1: Wait, which special assistant? Who did they give it to?
0: Though your party was settled then.
1: Settled for what?
0: They were settled.
1: They were settled for what? Now
0: for the alliance.
1: For which alliance? Which settlement? Now which settlement?
0: We heard about millions of naira that was given to
1: beautiful,
0: you.
1: Beautiful. Give us the receipt.
0: Mm.
1: Yeah, show me the receipt. And if they did that, and you are calling that settlement, that's not settlement. That is for logistics.
0: For logistics.
1: That is for logistics.
0: So you want to agree with me that there was exchange of...
1: If I am sending you from here now to Orita Challenge, am I not going to give you money for Maruwa? Am I going to ask you to trek? Am I not going to give if I want to...
0: But you asked me to produce a receipt.
1: That's what I'm telling you, that you don't call that settlement.
0: Okay, it's not settlement.
1: That word settlement is too heavy. When you're saying settlement, that is as if, okay now, I am an apprentice or whatever, or you have worked for me. No, Labour Party in 2023 and PDP were at pause. In fact, Labour Party was even greater than PDP in 2023 because of our candidate, presidential candidate, we were everywhere. So that's settled.
0: Okay.
1: Now, what they gave was for logistics.
0: But there was exchange of money.
1: Well, beautiful. Do you understand?
0: You want to say there was exchange of money?
1: At least
0: money.
1: To the best of my knowledge, and again, and
0: I heard it was 50 million.
1: It wasn't 50 million. And this is what we are saying. It wasn't 50 million. All right? Because I was in house. I was part of it. I was privy. Do you understand? To this, it was not 50 million. Anybody saying 50 million, that person is a pathological liar. Mm. It wasn't 50 million. But I'm not going to say that. Like I said, the leadership, my leadership is going to talk about that. And then what they gave was for logistics, not for settlement. And then they promised some offices for Labour Party. Which up to today they have not fulfilled.
0: Do you mean it?
1: Of course. And so you say you want an alliance. We are not, Mr. Bios.
0: Labour Party is not going to align.
1: I am saying for my own. Do you understand? If we are having meeting and they ask for my opinion, I will say, why should you go and align with people who promised you A, B, C, and they have not fulfilled any? Do you know one thing?
0: But the party is supreme. The party may decide.
1: And I said when they seek for my opinion, and I am entitled to my opinion. Do you understand? And I have the right to say, hey, you guys, you can go ahead, party. Excuse me.
0: You are not going
1: to
0: be part of it.
1: Excuse me. Why should I be a part of it? Have I taken money from government? Do I work for government? So don't I have my own fundamental right of association and disassociation? So why should I be part of it?
0: There was a disagreement then.
1: Which agreement?
0: There was agreement.
1: And I said that I've never, as PDP and AP, which is now APM, I've never fulfilled the agreement.
0: Governor Makinde did not fulfill.
1: They have not fulfilled the agreement
0: except with Labour Party.
1: Except the agreement now that they will fulfill in this studio that I'm talking to you now, if I will receive call that they have fulfilled the agreement.
0: So Governor Makinde did not fulfill the agreement.
1: Mention one Labour Party member that is in the cabinet of Sheyi Makinde.
0: Perhaps he settled the party.
1: He settled. I said don't call it settle. Call it logistics. This happens everywhere, and I'm just giving you an analogy.
0: Logistics.
1: Yes, I cannot. I will not send you to Lagos for me to go and collect something for me, or to go and do something for me, and I expect you that you use your money. Will you use your money? Am I not going to give you logistics? Am I not going to give you money to travel from Ibadan to Lagos? Will you call that settlement?
0: Perhaps he felt your party was not strong enough.
1: And that is why I said kele kwe dani or for it osibegiri. So if that is the case, and I say that if you seek my opinion, for what I have seen, because like a minister of the Federal Republic will say, agreement. So if you're not fulfilling the agreement, and I ask you one question, did you see any Labour Party member in Seyi Makinde's cabinet either first time or second time?
0: Laarin emi ati yin interaction ni wipe won ti fun yin lowo owo ton si fun yin ni wipe egba ati settle yin.
1: That was not it ko se be. You don't bo se ri ko niyan. Owo ti won ba fun Labour Party ara ti mo de so re. You understand? Owo ti won ba fun Labour Party bo se fun awon egbe to ku niyan. And e ma gbagbe nton pe ni coalition niyan. Coalition. You understand? It was the governor, all right? It was a PDP that reached out to us.
0: Mm.
1: For whatever reason, and then I wanted to reach out to him. It is only alliance.
0: Money party, and then you know, party, and trade. Ni.
1: Ah, trade.
0: Money trader, ni
1: party, ah, trade. Ah,
0: the,
1: trade.
0: The party was formed, Lati Ma trade.
1: Ah, trade. And then,
0: you like to trade in 2023.
1: Only most of you, I am not a trader. Hey, me, personally, if you ask me, I am not a trader. I am a media person. I'm not a trader. In the most of you, only somebody trader, Leo. Shako Yako Jerry.
0: O ye ko jere
1: even to wan trader ni e se ko ye ko jere ade en ti mo manager to ba ni ti wa se fun mi re to pada wa se so ki mo bi jabi
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0: se won puro ni
1: talogba
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1: talogba
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0: agbagbo
1: atera agbo oni ta lo gba oni boni ta lo so pe won gba such is the insult collective insult on Labour Party in Oyo State even to ba ni won trade. You understand what are they trading for? Have you fulfilled it takes two to tango. So now in ba ba gbe odepo to wa do kekin gbe nu mi so and ojo npa yan wole kan le me 20 so oni mo se ni awon leaders ti wa awon ni o wa wo nisin odo ti won da orun lasi boya won ti wa tele but some of us have that fundamental right of association and disassociation. So I am not going to follow this shenanigan. All right, of what to buy one more day, one second to the consumer party, Mama, the party won't be going here. Party won't be going here because, okay, oh, what did anyone say? Money logistics in me is not settlement. Don't use that word settlement.
0: I'll call Bunny, you pay 200 million.
1: No, he's setting up.
0: Later, I'll pay 100. Later, I took back 50 million.
1: 200 million.
0: Egg Bawoni.
1: 200 million. 100 million. All I like a walk, I don't call it. Ola laga o paro ko re pe ko ti upgrade jeep won si a bigger jeep 200 million ni party house starting low we are the one funding it owo oniru owo oniyo owo alata but I say je ngba lowo wa ni e igbo ke eyan mi okay now let do you know how many money Ataisha spent on that party. Do you know that Ataisha spent his personal money, all right, to run that office? And don't you know our agreement? And this is why at times I don't like, of course, apologies, I don't like the style of Minister Wike, but at times when I look at it again, I will look at the man and say this man is right.
0: Agreement because is agreement.
1: That man will always say agreement is agreement. When you not breach my agreement, I also have the right, all right, to say okay, this is where I want to go.
0: So Governor Seyi Makinde breached the agreement.
1: Yeah, as far as I'm concerned, he breached the agreement, because what our party leaders told us and that were previewed to was not fulfilled. And so now, when you say, okay, and I ask you a question, if you work with somebody, all right, and then that person became successful, shouldn't you be a part of that success? And I ask you one fundamental question, ordinary essay. A single Labour Party member is not an essay to anything. Of course, I am not saying, all right, they should give me or give anybody. But at least, let's see the dividends and the evidence that truly we worked for you.
2: Perhaps you felt your party was settled.
1: And then,
2: I insist that very settled.
1: And then, beautiful. It's a contractual thing, right? And then it will expire. If you are going there, and so we are saying that we may come to an expiry date. Everything in life has an expiry date. So now, if it feels that we are settled, and then the expiry date comes this year, and that was why I said, "Ofoanti tosigbegiri, kele koke kwelowo." So ibioba mukaluku.
2: Come and beke ke wonloni.
1: Mukaluku wajasi. Don't forget, Labour Party is an autonomous party that nobody controls. Nobody controls. Because most of us in that Labour Party, we don't work for any government. We are either businessmen, we are artisans, we are funding our party. And that is why, even in the obedient movement, I have the effrontery. Most of us have the temerity to always look at our principal in the eyes, Peter Obi, that, sir, you don't fund any of us. We fund this party, this movement, and we fund you. And so when you can look at the leader and tell them that you don't, when you breach the agreement, I have every right because you don't have anything to hold me back. To move to another party that would rather do me good. Do you understand? So now, and I keep saying, totori olorun soselu.
2: Totori olorun
1: soselu. Because anybody don't show totori olorun soselu anywhere.
2: Ati engbope to ba APC. Shise laipe yi.
1: Well, I don't know about that. I have not.
2: Money wa tun gbowo bo.
1: Now, see.
2: As a party that trades.
1: Bios, let me tell you something. TAPC, bagbowo wa.
2: Benny.
1: Full Labour Party. Alright, like I said, it is the leadership that will steer the ship. Tamba gbe owo wa fun Labour Party. You understand? Ti won ba wa ni okay, Labour Party. Awo to obo we fun yin. Awo e so dale a ni da yin. Ninu egbele. Should we even be talking about this? That Labour Party does not even have ordinary councillor. Ordinary councillor from Governor Seyi Makinde tenor. Should we even sit here and be talking about this? Okay, now, is the governor's cabinet or the governor's guys, will they say all of a sudden they don't know who Labour Party, what Labour Party stand for? Will they say they don't know the chairman of Labour Party? Will they say they don't know Atayeshi all of a sudden?
2: Your party was settled.
1: No, all right. I don't use our settled. Our party was given logistics to move and to mobilize people for them. And again, if we had a governorship candidate that was strong in 2023, would that have happened? It was because
2: at the point there was issues between your governorship candidate and the leadership of the party.
1: We never had a governorship candidate.
2: Do you mean
1: will you call that one a governorship candidate? A governorship candidate, even on the election day, that could not deliver his own unit. Is that one a governorship candidate? A governorship candidate that you will call as a media team, that you will call to a radio station that will not honor it. You call that one a governorship candidate that could not even do debates, that could not even debate with other contestants.
2: Yeah, he was part of the debate.
1: Which
2: debate?
1: Is that an intelligent debate? From a candidate that you want to be proud of, is that an intelligent debate that you want to go and best disposed in your
2: I'm not going to agree with you.
1: Oh, beautiful.
2: Let's pick one or two calls. You can also join us live on Facebook, Lagelu FM 96.7. We have JJ Ibukun, Honorable JJ Ibukun, live in the studios of Lagelu FM. It's LP Chieftain, Obedient Movement, Sunday Oni Initiative. All right, 0912-370-8675. And you can also call +234-814-249-1006. Hello, very quickly.
3: Hello,
2: sir.
3: Hello.
2: Yeah, go ahead, sir.
3: All
2: right. 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
2: Eshegonisa, thank you. All right, hello.
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2: All right, sir.
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2: All right, Mr. Dave from Dublin there. All right, let's see who is here. Hello.
6: Hello sir.
2: Yeah,
6: Bolaji Ajibolade mo kile from
2: here.
6: Kini eni to wa lodo yen o ta lenu go
2: o ta lenu
6: yeah o ta lenu
2: ali
6: stand.
2: Wow, gallant.
6: Eri settlement.
2: Oye
6: ka kuro.
2: Ka. All right, on Facebook, Abegunrin Adebayo, you can see the hypocrisy of the so-called saint. The same person that collected money to back Seyi Makinde in 2023 is accusing some politicians and voters in Osun of vote buying and selling. All right, also, I have a light on Oladimeji here from Lanlate. Thank you. Mafioje Peters, Mr. Pius, Asiwajuwan, and our guest in the studio. I'm proud of Osun State right now. I'm voting another party entirely. Okay, let's pick this call. Let's know who is here. We have this last caller.
7: Hello.
2: Your parting shot. Hello. Yeah, very quickly, sir.
7: So ti iteyan ba se owo abo mo iteyan ba se ni o di tami ojo waju eyan so ti lagi loni baje daada lele kelo je wole o
2: ese gan ni sir. We have just about 2 minutes to go. Sir, your parting shots.
1: Okay, my parting shots is very simple. Let's
2: we have about 2 different questions here. Eloni.
1: Well,
2: you know, you don't want to say.
1: You know, I'm not going to say that because okay. The leadership has not asked me.
2: But your party was settled.
1: Well, I said don't use that word settled.
2: Okay, I shouldn't use that word settled.
1: Yeah.
2: Okay, logistics.
1: Now, my parting shot is simple. All right, let's reciprocate what happened in Osun in all the states in Nigeria, because, like I said, power now belongs to the people. The people made sure and they spoke, and we have seen that when people are determined, they can move mountains.
2: When people are determined, they can move mountains. Yes. Are you telling Mr. Governor anything? What do you want to tell Mr. Governor?
1: Which governor?
2: Agreement is agreement.
1: Yeah, okay, Mr. Governor, His Excellency Engineer Seyi Makinde, you know, he's a very good man that I love, you know, especially for what he has been doing, you know, in some sectors. And I love the man. But the only thing I'm going to say to you, I love you, sir, and I appreciate you, especially for what I write about you on Facebook and all, you know. But I am saying agreement is agreement. Fulfill this Labour Party agreement before your tenure expires.
2: All right, that's Honorable JJ Ibukun. Is an LP chieftain, Obedient Movement, Sunday Uni Initiative, one of the executives. Thank you for coming, sir.
1: You're welcome,
2: sir. We are going to invite you very soon. All right, I'm Victor Pius Azubike. Esther Oladipupo is here. Enjoy the rest of your day. Peace.
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1: Praise the Lord.
2: Hallelujah.
1: Okay, gbogbo omo orilede Nigeria.
2: Greater Nigerians.
1: Ebi gbogbo ti e tin wo.
2: Wherever you are listening to us.
1: Mo gbe ni asale yo.
2: I greet you tonight.
1: Oruko Jesu.
2: In the name of Jesus.
1: Ebi jebi wa sayo.
2: We now regret coming to this place.
1: Olorun dide fun yin o.
2: Help you arise for you.
1: Bẹẹni ọkàn yin abalẹ.
2: And you have peace of mind.
1: Oyin o ni wo mi.
2: Your glory will not be dim.
1: Bẹẹ l'Oluwa wi o.
2: Thus says the Lord.
1: Ìrànwọ́ yin o ni wo.
2: Your star will not be darkened.
1: Ta ló fi kú wa o.
2: Who is after you with death?
1: Ọlọ́run dide ogun
2: si. God will collide with the fellow.
1: O lè ra ànúgbà.
2: And you are taking mercy.
1: Just
2: tell your mind will not be at rest. God will judge the fellow. The one that created heaven and earth.
1: He
2: arise for whosoever that has arise against you. Thus says the Lord. Glory be to God in the highest. In this month we are. Which is the month of new beginnings. And God made a promise of a new thing. Please let's pray. We have three prayer points. Number one, before we call any prayer. Give thanks to the Lord. Because it is the living that can pray from beginning of this month. The men that have died. The men that have had an accident. The men that the accident has swallowed their
1: up.
2: And they went out and able to come back home. It's not your loss. Why can't you give thanks to the Lord?
1: Because
2: so I don't know how to give thanks. We continue to
1: ease.
2: Give thanks to him. Give thanks to the ancient of
1: days.
2: Give thanks to the
1: Give
2: thanks to deliver. Let's give thanks together and say thank you. Let's say thank you together. Let's give thanks to the one we worship together. The mighty man that we worship together. The one that is able to glorify. Say thank you to him. Call the name of Jesus once and pray. Oh Lord, the mercy that cannot be stopped. Let me obtain it this month. That is number one prayer. Number two, the miracle that is beyond my age that will make me to testify in a new dimension. Let this come to my hand, O Lord. Someone on this prayer,
1: cry
2: out everyone. And number three, who am I sending to tonight? Call the name of Jesus. New thing must not be forbidden for me. Someone is hearing me now. And this thing has been forbidden in your life. He has never experienced new things. Very well, sir. By the time you get married,
1: you
2: wonder another person has
1: missed.
2: Hear me? When they give him
1: a
2: job,
1: let's
2: see, maybe you can give him
1: a job.
2: I'm not saying gate man is not good, but hear me very well. Call the name of Jesus. New thing that is able to testify that will change the story of my life. God give it unto me. I don't want to say your heaven will be open. Your heaven will be open. New thing. God made the promise of
1: Jesus
2: in the book of Prophet Isaiah. The word of God. From book of Prophet Isaiah.
1: Ẹgbọ́n tí Olúwa wí.
2: Hear what the Lord said.
1: Ó ní èmi ó sun tuntun kan.
2: He said, I will do a new thing.
1: Èmi ó sun tuntun kan.
2: I will do a new thing.
1: Ní ìsinyìí ó wù jáde.
2: I will show forth right now.
1: Ará nínú Olúwa.
2: Brethren, the Lord.
1: Ọlọ́run ló sọ bẹ́ẹ̀.
2: God is the one saying it.
1: Ó lè mi ó sun tuntun.
2: That I will do a new thing.
1: Kí ni ohun tuntun tó ò tí ì fàyè gbà nínú ayé rẹ?
2: What is that new thing that you have not allowed in your life?
1: Ìgbàlá ọkẹ.
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2: Allow it.
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2: That the new thing you have not allowed.
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2: You don't have peace of mind.
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2: Devil is there.
1: Ìbádá kó gbadura loni
2: that you pray tonight
1: on tonton
2: meeting
1: onu ile mi wa
2: onu
1: aye mi wa
2: mo
1: ti gbadura yen
2: as you are praying
1: no si da fun o
2: ma gbagbe o don't forget
1: ori oro mi si wa
2: topic
1: onu ni pe olodun so pe owo se on
2: tonton that God made a promise of a new
1: so tonton nu aye re
2: you do anything your life
1: ni awon iriri on tonton
2: be
1: yan ba ni gba lo kan
2: when you have salvation
1: over here fun Jesu
2: on tonton
1: ni
2: is a meeting
1: be yan ba ra moto
2: when you buy a car
1: today on tonton ni
2: anything
1: on tonton ma wo ori
2: on
1: tonton
2: anything
1: wo fi wo ori
2: locate
1: yan ba loko
2: when you get out
1: on tonton ni
2: anything
1: wo ba bi mo
2: on tonton ni anything
1: ma fun appointment letter
2: when you begin an appointment letter is a new thing.
1: Ara ninu Oluwa.
2: Better than the Lord.
1: O n gbo oro yi.
2: Hearing this word.
1: O n fe ontonton laye re.
2: You want new thing in life.
1: O fe to ti ta oja.
2: It has been tarry you have been a businessman.
1: O jereri.
2: And no profit.
1: O de reti ontonton.
2: And you are expecting this thing.
1: Ki lo fa?
2: Why?
1: A gbodo yanan na oro yi.
2: You must work as
1: a businessman.
2: Better than the Lord.
1: Ipe ontonton sele.
2: Remember that new things happen.
1: You
2: want anything to happen
1: in
2: your life,
1: in
2: your home,
1: in
2: your business,
1: then
2: the Lord.
1: God
2: made a promise of
1: nothing.
2: But hear me. You want anything to happen. Number one secret I want you to know today is
1: this
2: word.
1: Number 19.
2: Verse 19.
1: E ma se ranti nkan ti isaju mo.
2: E ma remember nothing ye not the form.
1: Ati nkan ati jo.
2: Neither consider the
1: thing. E ma si se ro won.
2: And neither consider the thing of.
1: Yes, see. If you see on tonton kan.
2: I'll do a new thing now.
1: This is see you know that
2: it shall spring forth.
1: Eyin ki a mo bi.
2: It shall not eat.
1: E mi o la ona kan ninu agbegbe.
2: I will make way in the wilderness. And rivers in the desert.
1: Iwa lo so be.
2: Is the Lord that
1: said. Oda nibi ti o so na Olorun lana.
2: Even where there is no way say we make
1: way. Nibi to ti ri yanu ri.
2: Where you have never seen.
1: O ni iyanu ti be wa.
2: Ka
1: lo Olorun wa se nkan e.
2: Who is God?
1: O ni e mo se ranti nkan ti saju mo.
2: I remember the former.
1: En to se o to ti ranti e.
2: O ni le tesi waju.
1: And so say o to Olorun ni dari je.
2: Someone that offended you, I said you not forgive.
1: O le tesi waju. O to to le wo ri.
2: I need to cannot locate.
1: O fe ki nkan tonton sele.
2: One need to happen.
1: Ri ko se ato se gbogbo ona re.
2: Try to rescue.
1: Se ibi kan wa to le wo mo.
2: Is there any area
1: you cannot locate? Lo se ato se be.
2: God made a restitution.
1: O tonton le ba sele. Nigba ti alaafia ba wa. 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
1: 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O ni ma sele.
2: Trouble.
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1: fe spe ko tuntun sele.
2: You want to
1: listen to asiri loni.
2: Faaye
1: gba Olorun.
2: Give way for God.
1: Ekeji.
2: Number 2.
1: Faaye gba alaafia.
2: Allow peace to reign.
1: Eketa.
2: Number 3.
1: Ma wa oju re.
2: Always seek the face of God.
1: Lore kore.
2: Continuously.
1: Elekerin.
2: Number 4.
1: Ri ko gbegbe aye mi mo.
2: Always try to
1: live holy life.
2: Number 5.
1: Ma je ka awe ati adura jina si o.
2: Fasting and prayer.
1: Elekefa.
2: Number 6.
1: Eke oro Olorun je ohun ti o je atoni sona re.
2: The word of God be your guidance.
1: Gbe gbogbo nkan ika waju re.
2: Place all this thing on your farm.
1: Bi o ti n se bee. Yo ma da fun o. Ara ninu Oluwa.
2: O
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2: Mo
1: ti so fun o.
2: I've told you.
1: Bailey wi pe.
2: The Bible said.
1: Eni to le si ohun tuntun fun wa.
2: The one that can do
1: it for us. Jesu. 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
2: For God's gospel prayer ministry. You know me, get one who call on your Tuesday or say, what the man shall have said. Let no bandy my jam of a luakori. Massacre with no more. Papa go me so rough. Me this, you're the man who perceive and who that. 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But when you're done, what I'm going to do? Me this, you might want to know what one last show go to say. You want to get up. Love and family, run your bar, shall I write a one more enemy? They will let I get it.
3: Praise the Lord. 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

0: Welcome to today's broadcast from the church that belongs to Christ. Here we share the simple message of the Bible and the hope of salvation through Jesus Christ, the one who built his church and invites all to be part of his body.
1: Eka bo si eko tuni ti o wa lati ijo ti o je ti Kristi fun ra re nihin ni ati ma nba ara wa soro nipa ise iranse ti Olorun fi ran omo re Jesu Kristi ninu Bibeli ati ti ireti iyi ti ko ni pekun Jesu eni ti o ko ijo re ti o si pe gbogbo eniyan lati wa di ara ninu ijo na iyi ti se ara re.
2: We welcome you to this program today. We appreciate you for your regular listening to the word of God on this program. We want to go into the Bible again to see what God has for us. Want to discuss a very important topic in the Bible. It is a topic that the Bible says a lot of things about.
1: There's
2: sometimes people don't see it that way. And we deem it fit that we search the scriptures to see what God has for us. The topic for our discussion today is baptism and its importance to the salvation of mankind. The importance of baptism to the salvation of man. The word baptism is from the Greek word baptizo. It means to immerse, to dip, and to submerge. In other words, when somebody is said to be baptized, from the way it is used in the Bible, it means that there must be much water. And somebody will be dipped inside that water before it will come out. What does this imply? It means baptism of the Bible is not sprinkling. It is not just matter of symbol. It is practical. And when we look at the Bible for this, we will understand it. In Matthew chapter 3, Jesus Christ was baptized.
1: Jesus Christ,
2: how did he do the baptism? Let's read Matthew chapter 3.
3: When he had been baptized, Jesus came up immediately from the water, and behold, the heavens were opened to him, and he saw the Spirit of God descending like a dove. And
2: in this passage, we were told of Jesus who was baptized and came out of water. This means that when Jesus was baptizing, he went down into the water. That is what we found about baptism in the Bible. In Acts of Apostles chapter 8, we read about the Ethiopian eunuch who was also baptized. What does the Bible say in verse 38 and 39?
3: So he commanded the chariot to stand still, and both Philip and the eunuch went down into the water, and he baptized him.
2: Alright, according now, to this passage, when the eunuch was to be baptized, the man who was preaching to him, with him, went into the water. And he baptized him. o si se iribomi fun. Therefore baptism requires going into the water and coming out of the water.
4: Fun ide yi iribomi ni se pelu pe ki a wo nu omi ki a si jade lati
2: omi. When you hear that, baptism sound somehow simple.
4: Nigba ti a ba si gbo eleyi, a wa dabi eni pe iribomi je ohun ti o rorun.
2: Somebody will go into the water, he will be baptized and he will come out of it.
4: Eniyan lo sinu omi, a se iribomi, a si jade.
2: So many people, because God makes it simple like that, think that it is not as such important.
4: Opolopo eniyan nitori pe Olorun ti je ki o rorun bayi, won wa ro pe ko se pataki.
2: Our concern is to go into the Bible.
4: Ohun ti o je wa logun ohun na ni pe ki a lo sinu Bible.
2: Is it very important that somebody is baptized before he can be saved?
4: Se ni oto ni o se pataki pe eyan budo se iribomi ko tori igbala?
2: The Bible answer is yes.
4: Down in Bible o na ni be ni.
2: Why do we say so?
4: Kini de ti a fi so be?
2: Number one reason.
4: Eje akoko,
2: it is commanded by Christ.
4: O je ase ti Christ ti o pa fun wa.
2: In the book of Matthew chapter 28.
4: Ninu we Matthew ori kejidini ogbon.
2: Verse 18 and 19.
4: Ese kejidini ogbon ati o kanjini ogbon.
2: Shortly before Jesus ascended to heaven.
4: Kete ki Jesu ko to goke lo si oke
2: orun. The last command he gave to the disciples is this.
4: Ase ti o keyin ti o fun awon omoleyin re o ni eyi.
3: Go therefore and make disciples of all the nations, baptizing them in the name of the Father and of the Son and of the Holy Spirit, teaching them to observe all things that I have commanded you, and lo, I am with you always, even until the end of the age. Amen.
2: Jesus says he has been given all authority.
4: Jesus Christ sọ pe a ti fun ni gbogbo ase.
2: He now told the disciples to go and make disciples of all nations.
4: O wa pase fun awon omoleyin re pe ki won lo jire awon omoleyin ni kakiri agbaye.
2: Baptize them in the name of the Father and of the Son and of the Holy Spirit.
4: Ki won ma se iribomi fun won ni oruko baba, oruko omo ati ni oruko emi mimo.
2: In Mark chapter 16.
4: Ninu we Mark ori kerin din ni ogun.
2: Verse 15 and 16.
4: Ese karun din
3: And he said unto them, go into all the world and preach the gospel to every creature. He who believes and is baptized will be saved, and but he who does not believe will be condemned.
2: This is Jesus pronouncing the condition for being saved or being condemned.
4: Jesu Christi ni ti o so nipa eni ti agbala ati eni ti adalebi.
2: Who is he that will be saved?
4: Tawa le ni ti agbala.
2: He that believes and is baptized.
4: Eni ti o gbagbo ti a si se iribomi fun.
2: Let's ask this question.
4: E wa je ki a biri biri.
2: Who then should be baptized?
4: Awon wo gan wa ni o ye ki a se iribomi fun?
2: According to Christ.
4: Gege bi Christi.
2: Told the disciples, go into the world and preach the gospel to every creature.
4: O so fun awon omoleyin re wipe ki won jade lo si gbogbo aye ki won wa su irere fun gbogbo eda
2: eniyan. The first thing is that the person must have heard the word of God.
4: Ohun akoko na ni wipe eniyan gbudo ti gbo oro Olorun.
2: He must listen to that message.
4: O gbudo se gboro si oro yi.
2: If somebody has not heard the word of God, is not qualified to be baptized.
4: Ti eniyan ba ti gbo oro Olorun ko ni ipeye lati se iribomi.
2: This implies that an infant is not qualified.
4: Omo kekere ko peye lati se iribomi.
2: There are lots of people that baptize infants today.
4: Opolopo awon eniyan ni won se iribomi fun awon omo kekeke ni oni.
2: And we have some people who claim to have been baptized because they were told that as a child they were baptized.
4: Asi ri awon kan ti won ma so wipe awon se iribomi nitori pe igba ti won wa ni omode won se iribomi fun won.
2: If you look at Jesus' statement,
4: the
2: person that will be baptized will hear the gospel by himself.
4: Enikeni ti o ba ma se iribomi o gbudo gbo irere fun ara re.
2: In the book of Romans chapter 10.
4: Ninu we Romu ori kewa.
2: And verse 17.
4: Ese keta dini ogun.
2: We are told that faith comes by hearing.
4: Aso fun wa pe nipa gbigbo ni igbagbo tin wa.
2: Hearing the word of God.
4: Gbigbo oro Olorun.
2: Therefore a person must listen to the word of God by himself.
4: Fun ide eyan wudo
2: After hearing the word of God, the person must believe the word of God. You remember what Jesus says in Mark chapter 16 verse 16.
4: He
2: said, he that believes and is baptized. It is not everybody that hears the word of God that believes it. Some people make mockery of it. You remember in Acts of Apostles chapter 2, when the disciples received the Holy Spirit,
4: we
2: were told that some people were making mockery of them, that they were drunk. In other words, they didn't see the word as the word of God. If somebody hears and he has not believed, he cannot be baptized. And that is one of the ways by which you look at that thing they call infant baptism. Some people that were baptized as infants, when they grow up, they will tell you they don't believe in Jesus. Some will tell you that Christianity is a mirage. And some people will tell you they have been converted to another religion. And when you talk about baptism, they will say they also were baptized. How? They will tell you their mother or their father baptized them as infants. That is not the baptism of the Bible. The baptism of the Bible requires that the person who hears the word of God believe that message by himself. That is one other thing that he has to do. Number three, the person must repent of all the previous sins. In Acts of Apostles chapter 2, when we read of the day of Pentecost, Peter stood up from verse 14 and he began to preach Jesus Christ. Those who heard the word were touched. Let's read verse 37 and 38.
3: Now when they heard this, they were cut to the heart and said to Peter and the rest of the apostles, men and brethren, what shall we do? Then Peter said to them, repent and let every one of you be baptized in the name of Jesus Christ for the remission of sins, and ye shall receive the gift of the Holy Spirit.
2: These were people that heard the gospel. Bible said they were pricked in their hearts. They were cut to the heart. They asked the question, what shall we do? What was the response? Repent and be
4: baptized.
2: It means that before someone will be baptized, he must have repented. Several people were baptized, but they did not repent. They were not asked that question about repentance. Who got baptized as an adult? But the question is, what took place before they were baptized? Some just had interview done for them. Some people, it was examination they wrote. And as a result, they were baptized. When you ask them later what their lives look like, it doesn't make any meaning to them, because they only saw it as one of those things that was done. But if someone is baptized without repentance,
4: ṣùgbọ́n tí a bá ṣe ìrìbọmi fún ènìyàn láì ronú pé wàdà.
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2: See. Here is water.
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2: And every now and then you assume you are worshiping God.
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4: Ẹ wá wo wípé ẹ ti ṣe.
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2: Because you have not been told that without it you are not a child of God.
4: Nítorí pé àìtí sọ fún yín pé láì ṣe eléyìí o ẹ ti di ọmọ Ọlọ́run.
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2: When you have not been baptized.
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4: Tó bá wá jẹ́ pé ohun tí Bíbélì sọ lè.
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2: 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See the importance of baptism.
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3: Jesus answered and said to him, most assuredly I say to you, unless one is born again, he cannot see the kingdom of God. Jesus answered, most assuredly I say to you, unless one is born of water and of the Spirit, he cannot enter the kingdom of God.
2: In this passage of the Bible,
4: nínú ẹsẹ̀ Bíbélì,
2: Jesus is talking about being born again.
4: Jesu Kristi sọ nípa kí ènìyàn di àtúbí.
2: Many who go to church Many who have one organization where they worship or the other always emphasize the importance of being born again.
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2: It means as you are listening.
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3: And now, why are you waiting? Arise and be baptized and wash away your sins, calling on the name of the Lord.
2: What are you waiting for?
4: Kí ni wọ́n ń dúró dé?
2: Arise.
4: Dìde.
2: Be baptized.
4: Tí a ti kí o ti ṣe ìrìbọmi.
2: Wash away your sins.
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2: Before you call on the name of them.
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3: For as many of you as were baptized into Christ have put on Christ. There is neither Jew nor Greek. There is neither slave nor free. There is neither male nor female, for ye are all one in Christ Jesus.
2: In this passage of the Bible,
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2: Verse 26 says, for you are all sons of God through faith in Christ Jesus.
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2: You are children of God.
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2: For as many of you as have been baptized into Christ have put on Christ.
4: Nítorí pé iye.
2: ayé yin ti e ti baptism sinu Christi ti gbe Christi wo.
5: If you have not been baptized into Christ,
4: ti e ba ti se irebomi sinu Christi,
5: you are far away from Christ.
4: E jina si Christi,
5: because you have not put on Christ.
4: Nitori pe e ti gbe Christi wo.
5: To put on Christ, you must be baptized into Christ.
4: Lati le gbe Christi wo, e gbudo se irebomi sinu Christi.
5: In verse 28,
4: yes, kejidile,
5: this is where God is now saying, either you are Jew or you are Gentile, whether you are man or you are woman.
4: Nibi ni Jesu ti so wi pe boya je Jew abi eleni abi okunrin ni ni abi obirin,
5: whether you are slave or you are free,
4: boya iru ni eje ni abi e ti wa ni ominira.
5: What makes each person to be in Christ is when you are baptized into Christ.
4: Ohun ti o mu enikankan wa ninu Christi o na ni nigba ta ba ti se iribomi sinu Christi.
5: Therefore, if you have not been baptized, you have not put on Christ. It means you are not in Christ. And that is serious. For anybody to be born again, he must be born of water. But for as many of you as have been baptized into Christ have put on Christ.
2: Nitori pe iye yin ti e ti baptize sinu Christi ti gbe Christi wo.
5: The importance of baptism to the salvation of man.
4: Pataki iribomi fun igbala eniyan.
2: We will stop here this week. By God's grace, we'll continue next week.
4: Nibi na danu duro si ni oni. A tesiwaju lori eko kan na ni ose to nbo.
1: Thank you for joining us today for the Gospel of Christ presented by the Church of Christ at Challenge Ibadan. We encourage you to keep searching the scriptures daily and walking in the light of Christ. As Paul wrote in Romans 16:16, the churches of Christ salute you.
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3: 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I'm highly delighted to be one of the graduates of Splash FM Media Academy. 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